Would you cry if you saw me crying? 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Would you tremble if I touched your lips? Or would you laugh

Ульяновск FM 104.2. I've been lost inside a million eyes. They don't see me, they don't know what it's like.

Ульяновск FM. Музыкальный пульс города. Come here, baby. You know you drive me up a wall, the way you make good for all the nasty tricks you pull. Seems like we're making up more than we're making love. And it always seems you got something on your mind other than me. Girl, you got to change your crazy ways. You

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1: Хороших выходных. Ульяновск FM.